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1: 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I feel good. A new vibe for the lovers of Western music with me, RJ Zeus.
2: So your head begins, Gia. As I promised, I am getting you here to this beautiful journey of Western music only on the hottest frequency of North Kashmir. Next 1 hour is going to be rolling with Western beats and grooves. Your body is going to groove with the music, so darling, pump up the volume because this is Jaxis and you are tuned into the hottest frequency of North Kashmir Radio Channel 90.4 FM, the beat of every heart.

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0: 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I feel good. A new vibe for the lovers of Western music with me, RJ Zeus.
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2: So there's nothing to say goodnight about. The journey has just begun. This is Jaxis and you're tuned into the hottest frequency. So first thing is you gotta pump up that volume. Whether you're driving or listening to me while sitting on a couch, if your books are open, you are reading the page, enjoying the hottest frequency. Darling, all you need to know is this show is for you. It's dedicated to the lovers of Western music, and that's you for certain. So now the point is that you can connect to me, you can be a part of this show. 8899-904-904 is the contact number that connects my heart to yours. So feel free to contact and be a part of this show. You can call, you can text, you can drop a WhatsApp. I'm waiting here to embrace your lovely emotions and get it to every one of the listeners, the Radio Chinar fam. I'm Jaxus. You stay hooked to the beat of every heart and let it be.

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I feel good. 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
0: 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Cross my

Dear friends, it's you and I here. You are enjoying this beautiful journey, and we have with us Shahnawaz. Shahnawaz has sent us a beautiful quote that if life give you lemons, create lemonade. Wow. So it's kind of optimistic, and one has to be, because it's always you and I. So just enjoy this lovely track. It's rolling in the background. I'll get connected to you after a couple of tracks. And in meantime, you can text me, you can WhatsApp me, or you can call on the number 8999 049 04. I'm Zeus, you stay hooked to the hardest frequency, the beat of every heart.

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1: Friends, it's my time to say goodbye for today, but I'm leaning here with this track. It's a lovely track by Lady Gaga. And I'm leaving you here, but that doesn't mean I don't care for you. I stay connected to the people, to the family of Radio Chennai. It's my Instagram that keeps me connected to you. Yeah. After the show, you can DM me, you can text me, you can drop a bomb in the text message, or you can press that follow button. All you gotta do is go to Instagram, search Zeus, the bad boy of radio, and we can continue this beautiful conversation there. And RJ Deepa will join you shortly with a show on our beats, where you'll get beats on repeat. This is Baba Zeus signing off for today. Bye bye, tata, take care, masalama.

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yo, and yo, this is going out to all people out there who missing they fam, that through work, they in another land.

Jeremy. Chinar Beats with Harshit Deva, only on Radio Chinar 90.4 FM.